pardon me, do you have change for a quarter? I gotta make a phone call. Thank you. 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
1: 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Searching for soul, while you're making me moan. Something for you to cling on to.